It's your country, 95.5 WTVY. Got Low Cash on the show today. It's B-Dub checking in, and apparently the hottest reservation in town now comes with zero chance of somebody stealing your fries. More on that in just a few.

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1: 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Remember the good old days of making a restaurant reservation for one? Used to feel a little weird, like, yes, just me. No, nobody stood me up. Please stop looking at me like that. It's B-Dub. Apparently, we're getting over it. Restaurant reservations for one are up 22% from last year. And I kind of love this because why should you need another human being just to justify ordering an appetizer and dessert? Like, honestly, dining alone is pretty peaceful. Nobody asking, can I try that? No negotiating where to eat. And the entire bread basket belongs to you. The only downside when the server says, are we waiting for anyone else? No. Just you and the emotional support, Brett. But seriously, you don't even need a reservation. Just belly up to the bar and call it good.
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1: It's Beat Up with your good vibes. Rosie is a little girl's childhood stuffed animal, and she accidentally left her behind at a Four Seasons hotel in Italy. The staff found Rosie, but instead of just tossing her in a FedEx box, they gave her the full VIP treatment. They took photos of Rosie around the hotel, basically documenting the luxurious solo vacation she was apparently having without her family. Then they mailed her home with a long handwritten letter from Rosie explaining her adventures. It's incredibly sweet. Also, Rosie

0: now has better vacation photos than most of us do. I lose something at a hotel, I get an automated email saying we have no record of that item. That's your good vibes.
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0: 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Part of the show we call the Insta Countdown, coming up a little bit later. We give you the five most wanted songs of the day, and we're giving you in 60 seconds or less. That's coming up later on in the show. 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

It's your country, 95.5 WTVY. They teased us with Stagecoach. Then they announced they're going to have a festival tour. Now Florida Georgia Line adding another one to the lineup. That's next to the breakdown. 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

0: 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You can check it out. 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
1: The official start of fall is on Tuesday, but I know mentally we've all been there since Labor Day weekend. You know, the unofficial start of fall. If you haven't already, you can proceed to pumpkin spice and hoodie season. I'm just saying.

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If there's anything I can do for you, reach out. 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
1: AI is creating a brand new identity crisis, and it's all about guys named Al. 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I'll explain next.

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1: I never thought that artificial intelligence would come for someone's name, but apparently if you're named Al, A-L, you're now collateral damage. There's a tailor in San Francisco called Al's Attire. Says people see the name and assume it's AI's attire. Like ChatGPT is back there hemming your pants. The owner says my entire human identity depends on one very small line. And this is why I'm proposing we bring back the periods. A dot I dot. Not because I'm anti-technology. It's because I'm pro-Al. I mean, these guys have already survived decades of you can call me Al. Haven't they been through enough?
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1: California has officially run out of license plates, and somehow their solution is both incredibly simple and deeply disappointing. That's coming up next.

0: number, three letters, three numbers. So what's the big innovation? They flipped it. New plates will be three numbers, three letters, and one number. That's it. 46 years of technological advancement, and we hit reverse. The DMV says the new format should last another 40 years, which buys us plenty of time to prepare for 2066 when California unveils its next breakthrough. Eight characters.
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2: So Florida Georgia Line have been rumored to be working on a reunion since Tyler and Brian were photographed together at the 2025 CMA Awards. Then they went on a hike together. Then the conversation got started. Could this actually happen? CMA Fest came along in June. They played a song or two together and people went nuts. And then it kind of went quiet. Well, now it's back and it is here. 2027 Festival Tour. They're playing like 10 festivals, two of which have been revealed. The first was Stagecoach, got announced at the beginning of the week. Then yesterday, they dropped the bomb on us that they're coming to the Carolina Coastal Country Music Festival in June. And there's still more coming. That's your breakdown.
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Follow me on Instagram, at Beat Up Radio. We're sending you to see Jason Aldean in Las Vegas. Luke Bryan there too. The Double Down Tour at Allegiant Stadium, December 11th. If you want in, make sure to follow me on Instagram. You'll find out how to win before anyone else.

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1: Enjoy the last weekend of summer this weekend. Yeah, fall officially starts on Tuesday, but if you're like most people that I know, we're already in the hoodie season, so you're good. Have a great night. I'll talk to you tomorrow.

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0: Luke Bryan's dropping a brand new album called Signs, and we've got him on the show. 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
14: Ah, yes. It is also Friday, everybody. Welcome in.
15: There we go.
14: Welcome in to a Friday, as we got lots to do today. National Cheeseburger Day. And earlier in the week, it was National Double Cheeseburger Day. Wow, what a week. Maybe that's what is for breakfast this morning. Hey, we'll have our daily roundup coming up in just a few minutes here. We also have some great music. Lady A, also Ella Langley on the way in just moments. And Nashville Buzz, Dixie's Nashville Buzz coming up at 6:20. Get y'all caught up on Music City and much more. And a lot of Friday fun for you this morning. Before we get to all that, it is time for news and weather.
16: 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Geneva will receive a $200,000 grant for emergency wastewater system repairs. Governor Kay Ivey said the funding will replace a deteriorating holding tank and help prevent sewage overflows. Construction will be completed in phases to avoid service interruptions. 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

For residency and a photo ID are required. 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And City Hope is seeking sponsors to provide Christmas gifts for foster children in Houston and Henry counties. 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
1: The WTVY Weather Center, brought to you by Jim Whaley Tires, looking at a sunny day again. 94 for the high. Clear tonight, 71 our low. And then tomorrow, Saturday, looking sunny and hot. Just a very slim chance of a shower or thunderstorm and a high of 95. Right now, 67 in Dothan. It's your first choice for weather.

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1: Oh, yes, it is.
0: Friday! Woohoo! I was just laughing a second ago. I was like, Jerome, I think you might have my son Luke trained.
1: Oh, doing what?
0: And that's not easy.
1: Oh, just on the Friday thing?
0: Yeah, we were in the kitchen a second ago, and he's like, so what day is it? And I was like, it's cheeseburger day. He's now come to expect Jerome's, what day is it?
1: Yeah, what day is it? Yeah. And it is National Cheeseburger Day.
0: I know. And he gets real excited about that because he loves some cheeseburgers.
1: Uh-huh. What's his favorite? From where? From any particular?
0: Ooh, that's going to be free advertising.
1: Uh-oh.
0: No, he loves Five Guys. He's like, let's go Five Guys.
1: Oh, does he? Oh, God, the most expensive one.
0: Of course.
1: Luke, you have very expensive taste. He does. Starbucks and...
0: He's got a thumbs up with a donut. Our birthday winner yesterday brought us donuts.
1: Nisha brought us donuts, and I had her name misspelled in the system, and they tried to find her, and they finally got it all squared away. But yeah, thank you so much for bringing those.
0: And also, yesterday we were doing this thing, and I was complaining. I was just talking about my allergies, and I was blaming the carpet. And we had somebody come up and take a look at our carpet yesterday.
1: Yes, and
0: thank you.
1: I think they were overwhelmed. But who knows?
0: Probably.
1: Maybe we'll get something out of it finally.
0: The thought that counts.
1: Well, yes.
0: Thank you very much for caring.
1: Yes.

0: Yes, indeed.
1: We love it.
0: Mm-hmm.
1: We love you, and we love that it's Friday.
0: Absolutely.
1: We love getting the tea on Nashville, so we're also going to get that in about 10 minutes.
0: Mm-hmm.
1: Josh Turner also is coming up with Your Man, and then later in the hour, we got Jerome and Dixie Good Stuff.
0: Yes.

0: takes like 60 seconds, but the shout-outs last way longer than that. So go do it right now. 95.5WTVY.com.
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3: Well, Jerome, did you know that this is the last weekend of summer?
4: You know, officially, what? Yeah.
3: I know.
4: And then the 20...
3: I don't know, but today, this is the last weekend of summer. That's okay. That's the important takeaway.
4: Okay.
3: And Jelly Roll has checked off just about every box on his career bucket list. Now he's saying that the next challenge

0: chapter might not even involve music.
1: Uh-oh.
0: So he did this backstage interview at the Grand Ole Opry. This time he did not put his foot in his mouth, and nobody was really angry with what he said. But he did say he's grateful for everything he's achieved, from the Grammys to the CMAs to the ACMs.
1: Sure.
0: And becoming a member of the Grand Ole Opry, he said he just couldn't be more proud.
2: Everything that Jason or Jelly Roll wanted to do in the music business, I've done now. So at this point, I really need to go talk to God and see if he wants me to stick around or what he wants me to do next. If God tells me to go work at a homeless shelter in Paducah, Kentucky, I'm out of here. You know what I'm saying? Y'all will never see me again. I'll be working at a... He gave me everything I ever wanted, man. Grammys, ACMs, CMAs. I'm a member of the Grand Ole Opry. Like, God has done it, you know.
0: In that, I mean, I think that's sweet. And we love it when people are thankful for all of their blessings.
1: Oh, absolutely, yeah.
0: And, I mean, I'm not sure if he'd really go work in a homeless shelter in Paducah.
1: He better put earmuffs on so he doesn't hear the voice.
0: Right? Okay, well, Morgan Wallen, he was snubbed for the CMA nominations. It's not the first time that it's happened. Some people are saying that he was snubbed when the CMA, is from... years past. He was only nominated twice. Both of them were with someone else. So, like, it was the musical event of the year. And I can't remember what the other one was. But he wasn't nominated for Entertainer of the Year, Male Vocalist of the Year. And since he's the biggest touring artist in all of country music, it's kind of ironic that he's largely been sidelined for the biggest night.
1: Yeah.
0: One person even suggested that the declining TV ratings at the CMA Awards is because Morgan's never there. In local news... Yes, I accepted my invitation to the CMA as a member. I'm now a member of the CMA.
1: I did not know that. You kept that a secret from me.
0: Well, it happened yesterday. I didn't open it till yesterday afternoon.
1: Oh, okay. So what is it exactly?
0: I got an invitation, and then there's like an application process, and then they send you an official like acceptance and congratulations and. Yeah, do you want a ticket? Because you can buy one. to the awards ceremony.
1: Okay.
0: I don't know. I'll have to talk to the boss.
1: yes. Hey, can you help pay for my trip to the...
0: Right. So, in case you didn't, I mean, it's all money-making. But there's a new documentary that's going to be taking us behind the scenes at one of country music's most important institutions, the Grand Ole Opry. So it's called Songs from the Circle. It's going to share how the iconic venue has made such an impact, like way beyond Tennessee, right? So the film's going to feature huge names in the country music world like Carrie Underwood, Luke Combs, Reba McEntire, Lainey Wilson. It's supposed to premiere at the Nashville Film Festival Saturday, September 26th. That's next weekend.
1: Okay.
0: All right. Well, coming up, we got Luke Bryan. I'm Dixie, and that's your Nashville Buzz. The best country.

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1: Last weekend of the summer. How are you going to enjoy it? We've got some tips right after this.

0: Your Country 95.5 WTVY. Jerome and Dixie in the morning. It's 6:36 right now and 67. Wow, it's nice to say that, isn't it?
1: Oh, gosh, yes.
0: It's cooler than it's been. It's been so long, I can't even remember.
1: This time of morning, yes, indeed.
0: All right, and speaking of, fall officially starts next week. So this is the last official weekend of the summer. And we read that some tips to get the most out of it. Now, there are four tips here, and I can't say I agree with all of them.
1: Okay.
0: But spending time outside, I can get on board with.
1: Oh, yeah.
0: They're saying go for a hike or visit a park, maybe take a walk, just break up all the time that you spend indoors. Now, this is the one I don't know about.
1: Okay.
0: Wake up at the same time every day.
1: I already do.
0: I hate that.
1: Except for the weekends.
0: That's my point.
1: Yeah. Say,
0: hello.
1: I'm not going to get up at 3:30 on Saturday and Sunday.
0: Oh, bro.
1: Yeah.
0: No. But this is saying you're going to get more out of your weekend and you're not going to mess up your sleep schedule for the work week. But this only counts if you don't do a morning show and get up before the crack of dawn.
1: That's right.
0: Split the days between doing stuff and doing nothing. So, for example, like you could spend today and tomorrow doing things like hanging with friends, doing your errands or whatever. Maybe, you know, we all got the chores. But then maybe on Sunday, do nothing or have a Sunday fun day.
1: I like that.
0: Reset. And then finally, get one thing done tonight. So it could be something fun, like, you know, hanging with your friends. Or it could be something like getting chores out of the way.
1: Again?
0: But no, I'm saying, like, get it, do something tonight first.
1: Yeah.
0: So then you've got one thing off your, that you wanted to do. You can cross off on Friday night. And that's going to free up more time on Saturday and Sunday. And I do that a lot, actually. I end up having long Fridays because I try to get most of what I need to, like, actually get done for the weekend, done on Friday, so I actually have the whole weekend to enjoy.
1: Yeah, yeah. That makes sense.
0: I know.
1: Yeah.
0: But it doesn't make Friday fun day.
1: No, it doesn't.
0: It's Friday long day.
1: Oh, it is. Especially today, yes.
0: But that's okay. If you're going to have a long one, might as well be.
1: Yeah.
0: All right, well, coming up, we got Jerome and Dixie Good Stuff at 6:50 and Sam Hunt's 23 next.
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0: 6:48 now. It is your country 95.5 WTVY. Time now for Jerome and Dixie. Good stuff.
1: Because we all need some good news in the morning. Lord knows the rest of the news is just... Well, you already know.
0: Oh, yes.
1: So we found this story this morning, and it's actually, it's a revisit because we did this one earlier.
0: Early in the week, I think.
1: It was trending. Yes. So this is viral video, but of this guy that he's a Latino who has, his name is Jose Perez.
0: Okay.
1: Millions of followers. And his main content is sharing the awesomeness that his wife has packed in his lunch. So now we've got the audio and you got to hear it.
0: Yeah.
2: My wife put me lunch and your wife no put you no lunch. You gonna have to go get something at the store, and I have a lot of stuffies. Look at this. Orange, apple, look, another Jarrito Gomez. I buy with my wife three other day at dollar store. That's a salsa? Salsa?
0: Salsa.
2: Oh, look, these chippies are really good. Churrumais are really good. Oh my goodness, so many stuffies. Look, chocorol. But it's okay, my friend. I'll share it with you. Sharing is caring.
1: The chocolate roll. That's the chocolate roll.
0: Oh, okay. Thank you for...
1: And the chippies are chips.
0: Yes.
1: It's so funny. I love this guy.
0: Yeah.
1: I mean, it just makes my day.
0: You can check out the video. It's on our Facebook page, by the way. And it's a little bit longer than that. And it's incredible what she packs for
1: lunch. We were amazed at how much went in that box.
0: He's going to have to share.
1: But tomorrow is actually National Love Your Lunch Day.
0: Ah, okay.
1: And then Sunday is National Wife Appreciation Day.
0: Ah, goes hand in hand there. Look at that.
1: Look at that. It's all coming together. So this is perfect.
0: Yes, it is.
1: And that, my friend, is the good stuff.
0: Sure is.
1: Coming up, we got Jelly Rolls, Hands Up, Florida Georgia Line with Tim McGraw and May We All, then your Prayer Pledge National Anthem.
0: And just after 7 o'clock, it's Jerome and Dixie Trending.
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1: Thank you, Lord, that we have a reason for being thankful and excited that it's Friday. 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Lord, we thank you for our jobs and the money we receive from them to take care of our families. So we come to work this Friday, realizing the importance of having a job. We are thankful for Friday. In Jesus' name I pray. Amen.

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2: 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Construction will be completed in phases to avoid service interruptions. 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And City Hope is seeking sponsors to provide Christmas gifts for foster children in Houston and Henry counties. 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

0: and then tomorrow, more sunshine and a little warmer, though. Slight chance of a shower or thunderstorm, very slim chance. And a high of 95. Right now, holding steady at 67 in Dothan. At your first choice for weather. 95.5
1: 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We'll knock off now and take the next 2 days off. 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

0: 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It is Kane Brown. It's 7:09 with Your Country Morning Show with Jerome and Dixie.
1: Jerome. He loves to say it like Jerome.
0: Jerome and Dixie.
1: Good Lord. All right, well, Friday Night Lights. Uh-huh. It is the highlight of a lot of people's mm-hmm. weekend and week even. Mm-hmm. And there are some big rivalries tonight.
0: Oh, yeah. Oh, yeah.
1: Are you ready?
0: I'm ready.
1: Enterprise is at Dothan at Riffey Stadium, and that is going to be a really good game.
0: Oh, yeah. This is a big rival.
1: Uh-huh. We got Andalusia at Headland, mm-hmm. Ashford at Carroll, mm-hmm. who has a suspended coach
0: yes,
1: for fighting, uh-huh. which is crazy.
0: Yeah.
1: Rehoboth at Park Crossing, mm-hmm. Wicksburg at Daleville, mm. Eufaula at Dale County, okay. Highland Home at Geneva County,
0: mm-hmm.
1: Ayrton at G.W. Long, Booker T. Washington at Geneva, mm-hmm. Pike County at Slocum, New Brockton at Strawn, Sampson at Brantley, mm-hmm. Goshen at Zion Chapel, Abbeville at Elba, mm-hmm. Cottage Hill Christian at Providence Christian, mm-hmm. and Houston Academy at UMS Wright in Mobile.
0: Oh, wow, they got a long travel. Yeah.
1: So Cottonwood played Houston County last night for the W.
0: Get this score.
1: 69-7, and that was last night.
0: Yeah. Mm-hmm.
1: So congratulations to Cottonwood.
0: Yes, absolutely. Mm-hmm.
1: And if we missed one, mm-hmm. then please give us a call or shoot us a text at 699-0955 and let us know.
0: Yes, yes, yes, indeed.
1: Also scores. We love to know scores.
0: Oh, yeah, yeah. If there were any more played last night, yeah.
1: All right. Well, coming up, we got Kenny Chesney's Beer in Mexico, then Jerome and Dixie Trending coming up.
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We love Dixie, but her mind is kind of like an internet browser. Yeah, 19 tabs open, 3 of them frozen, and she has no idea where the music is coming from. Jerome and Dixie in the morning on your country 95.5 WTBY.

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1: Right. Mm-hmm. And this is when we find out what's trending. And mm-hmm. to be honest with you, mm-hmm. we got a lot that is going on in the wiregrass mm-hmm. that's trending. Jerome, take it away.
0: Yeah. 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And then music downtown, there's still live music at Porter Park
1: yep.
0: going on this evening. And, of course, the high school football action going on at Riphue Stadium. It's so much
1: right.
0: happening around the wireless.
1: Yay.
0: Yeah.
1: And then nationally and on social media, this has gone viral. And it's really, really funny because when you hear it, you're going to be like, yep, that's what they all sound like. So if you've ever wondered what baseball sounds like to non-baseball watchers, So there's an actor, Richie Moriarty, who delivered a perfect baseball announcer voice using only gibberish.
2: Moriarty with a fly, with a fly, sound, foul, Bible sound, foul, foul. Yeah, so Bible sound, with my final sound. Bible foul, sound, with my final sound, final sound, final sound, it's a foul, bow, tell us how to hell, wow, wow, wow,
1: nailed it. Okay.
0: Oh, he did. He really did.
1: Nailed it. So anyway, that is completely, I mean, it's gone viral. Millions of watches. We'll post the video for you here in a minute so you can check it out if you want to. And coming up, we've got, well, I've got your good stuff coming up about 7:45, 7:50. Mm-hmm. And Dustin Lynch's Easy to Love is next.

0: Your country, 95.5 WTVY, Jerome and Dixie in the morning. It is Friday.
1: Yes.
0: And it is National Cheeseburger Day. Mm-hmm. So

0: More country, 95.5 WTVY, Jerome and Dixie in the morning. It is Friday,
1: yes.
0: And it is National Cheeseburger Day. Mm-hmm. So sit tight. We've got some random facts and something special after Blake Shelton.
2: Ain't it

0: Your Country, 95.5 WTVY. It's Blake Shelton. And let him in anyway at 7:34 with Your Country Morning Show with Jerome and Dixie. National Cheeseburger Day today. And yes, exactly.
1: Cheeseburger, cheeseburger, cheeseburger, cheeseburger.
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7: Make it a cheeseburger.
0: Correct. Exactly. Cheeseburger. That's what we all want.
8: Yeah. So did you know that it might have been invented by mistake in Pasadena? In 1924. So the story goes that there is a 16-year-old fry cook who was working at his dad's hamburger stand right outside of L.A. And he burned one side of the burger. So instead of redoing it, he just covered it with cheese. Yeah. I mean, that makes sense to me.
0: I guess if that's true, yeah.
8: Also, by mass vote, we prefer American cheese over cheddar. Well,
0: yeah, exactly.
8: Just kidding. It's not a mass vote. I was like, wait a second.
0: A lot of Americans took part.
8: That can't be true because I prefer cheddar.
0: Do you really?
8: Yeah. Uh-huh. So out of 2,000, 66% like American fitness.
0: Oh, very. Yeah, very close.
8: This doesn't even make sense.
0: Why is that?
8: It said 66% like American cheese and then 65% like cheddar. How is that? That math is not mathing.
0: That is not mathing.
8: And then they say Swiss

0: is a distant third. That was the one that was, and that's like 40%. This is not, if you add those up, that does not equal 100.
1: That's way over 100.
0: That is just not making any sense.
1: All right.
0: All right. Well, the funniest thing of all that we read this morning was that people have very strong opinions, imagine that, on where the cheese should go on the burger.
1: Oh, yes.
0: So everybody knows that it goes on top of the patty.
1: That's
0: how it was invented,
1: that's right.
0: We just learned.
1: That makes more sense to me.
0: And so when Google introduced a cheeseburger emoji that had the cheese below the patty, everybody went nuts.
1: Oh,
0: and they ended up changing the emoji like a month later.
1: Oh, wow. I didn't even know that. That's an interesting fact.
0: Dang right.
1: Yes.
0: You got to get it right. Now we're not going to have that. And then this song, of course, Cheeseburger in Paradise.
1: Yes.
0: So that was, in fact, inspired by an actual meal. Jimmy Buffett had been out on a boat in the Caribbean, and he was forced to eat canned food, peanut butter. I don't know why he wasn't eating fish, but when he eventually made it to land, he said he went straight to a restaurant, and the first thing he wanted was a cheeseburger.
1: And wrote the song afterwards.
0: Cheeseburger in Paradise.
1: Exactly, yes.
0: Now you know. So, happy National Cheeseburger Day. Get out and have you one. With cheddar.
1: With American. Because we are Americans.
0: Good Lord. All right. Well, Dylan Marlowe's on the way with Boys Back Home, and I got your morning mojo in 10.

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Wishing happy birthday to Nina Sanders, 97 in Bainbridge. We got Dixie McArdle tomorrow is 19 in Dothan, and Karen Kerfoot is celebrating a birthday as well.

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1: That's right. And we like to get you off on the right foot with something to think about because we all need a little mojo going into our day. And today's mojo is all about mixing it up. You know, it's the last weekend of summer. And so it is a powerful day and few days to just mix some things up for yourself. Maybe try something new or say yes to something unexpected. Maybe you could wear something that you normally wouldn't. But just basically, you know, honor the power that you've got that ability to make different decisions because you may feel exhausted as we get to the end of the week, but ask yourself, can I go do the thing anyway? Can I go downtown and hear the music? Can I go see the play? Maybe can I go to the movie? You know, you can say yes to the thing that you might normally have talked yourself out of, and that means this energy of fun is going to enter the experience, and that brings a lot of joy. You know, on the other side of making a different decision, there is excitement, surprise, maybe connection, pure magic. So this is a good time to challenge yourself in the most gentle ways and just ask, hey, how can I mix it up? And it doesn't have to be dramatic. Sometimes it's just a little small shift. Maybe it's a shift in your routine or maybe the way you open the door. It could really just be whatever it is for you. Just let yourself be curious about what happens. What happens when I stop doing what is expected and choose what feels exciting instead? Mm-hmm. And I love it because this is a perfect time. Every year, if you think about as we're going into a new season, leaves take on a different dominant color, and it keeps us on our toes waiting for the next big reveal as these seasons unfold, and because it's different every year. So nature is always mixing things up, and there's something really magical about that. So let yourself play with that idea as you go into the last weekend of summer and surprise.

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4: 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So just come see us and let's get you started this weekend.
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2: WTVY Weather Center, brought to you by Jim Whaley Tires. Sunny today with a high of 94, then clear tonight, low 71. Sunny and pretty hot again tomorrow with a slight chance of a shower or thunderstorm, high 95. And then cooling off a little bit for the rest of the weekend and into the next week. But right now, it's a sunny 72, and you're up to date with your first choice for weather.

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Something special coming up for you, and we're going to get a birthday winner right after Lauren Elena and Chase Matthew.

0: go. There we go. Yeah.
1: That was fun. So, you know, they say that walking faster reduces your risk of, you know, croaking out. So,
0: oh, really?
1: There's no better time to walk fast than on a Friday.
0: Oh, yeah. Oh, yeah.
1: If you're walking into work or walking out of work, just have a little pep in your step.
0: Mm-hmm.
1: And speaking of things to be peppy about, we got birthday winners.
0: Uh-huh. Yes, indeed. We have put the winners, all the names in the randomizer, birthday randomizer, and come up with the winner of the $20 gift certificate to Hot's Deli and the delicious sweet treats from K-Kalicious. I understand they got some great cupcakes.
1: Mm-hmm.
0: And the winner is Nina Sanders, 97 years old in Bainbridge. Happy birthday.
1: Oh, yes. 97.
0: Yes.
1: That's amazing.
0: I hope I got that age right, but that's what that's what I hear. I hear different things sometimes, so.
1: I'm going to leave it. I would normally would give you an old joke, but I'm not going to do it right now.
0: I was just fixing to say, I've got old hearing.
1: Oh, if it's your birthday, happy birthday to you. We got a lot of fun stuff still coming up. We've got Nashville news and your Nashville buzz. Yep. And Connor Smith, Quick Will Rise next.
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2: It's Dixie's Nashville Buzz.
3: That's right. Fresh out of Nashville, Luke Bryan just came out with his 9th studio album. It's called Signs. And it seems like his love for singing and being on stage hasn't died down a bit. Like, he did an interview and they asked him how many more albums he thinks he's got left. And he was like, I don't ever want to say that this is my last one.
4: Mm-hmm.
3: He was saying that singing is what God's called him to do. And in the future, he could see himself doing a compilation of songs that have had a strong influence on him,
4: mm-hmm.
3: similar to what his heroes, you know, like Alan Jackson have done.
4: Right.
3: So we are eagerly waiting to see what you'll do. But Signs is now out.
4: Okay.
3: And there's a new documentary taking fans behind the scenes at one of country music's most important institutions, the Grand Ole Opry. It's called Songs from the Circle. And it's going to share how that iconic venue has made such an impact in the industry, far beyond the physical location over there in Tennessee. So it's going to have huge names in the country music world like Carrie Underwood, Luke Combs, Reba McEntire, Lainey Wilson. It's going to premiere at the Nashville Film Festival, which is going on next Saturday. Mm. Now, interestingly, Dolly Parton has a final farewell in a video recording for an award. She posthumously accepted the Lifetime Achievement Award from the Americana Music Honors and Awards.
4: Mm-hmm.
3: So there's a video that's out, and we're going to just play you the audio so you can hear what the legendary Dolly recorded before she went.
5: Well, hey, it's Dolly, and I am so honored to receive the Lifetime Achievement Award from the Americana Music Association. I mean, roots music, or what is now called Americana music, is what I grew up playing back in the Smoky Mountains. It's that same music that drew me back to East Tennessee back in 1997 to write and record my album, Hungry Again. And that project really opened the door to a series of bluegrass and acoustic albums that changed the course of my career in so many ways. Now, new fans discovered these albums, new Americana music communities embraced them, and now, looking back at it all, I see this era of my career as a musical renaissance of sorts. And I want to thank everybody at the AMA for recognizing me with this award. It's a great honor, truly. And just know that I will always love you.
4: Aww.
3: Isn't that sweet? And so, gosh, this just really got everybody in their mm-hmm. feels because this was probably the last thing that she recorded for her fans, her last message.
4: Yeah, yeah.
3: And how sweet.
4: Yes, indeed. Yeah. Dolly keeps going.
3: Yes, she does.

0: does.
1: It's like the Energizer Bunny.
0: That's right. All right. Well, still coming up, we're going to talk about the CMAs because there's some good stuff that we're not going to cover right here. You got to stay tuned. It has to do with this next guy.
1: Oh, okay.
0: Who's been by now. I'm Dixie, and that's your Nashville Buzz.

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0: your country. 95.5 WTVY. Good vibes with Chris Jansen. That's what we need on a Friday.
1: Hell yeah, for sure. Well, that's what we need every day. But, yeah. Friday is its own.
0: It's kind of built into Friday. Vibe, usually.
1: Right.
0: Yeah.
1: All right, well, we love this. We were looking honestly, earlier in the week, we were talking about how some people are already focusing on Christmas in the stores. And was like, how soon is too soon? Well, the answer is never when it comes to helping out underserved kids and families in our area.
0: And we're getting a jump start on it.
1: We are. Yeah. And so it's like, okay, well, if we're going to decorate, then we might as well start thinking about the children.
0: Okay.
1: City Hope is now looking for Christmas sponsors for foster kids. They do really great work here in Wiregrass, and they need help. So a lot of kids in foster care are going to spend Christmas in a new home, and a lot of will be around faces that they've never, they're not really that familiar with yet. So City Hope is working to make sure those kids still have gifts and their Christmas is special. And too, for new foster parents, that can be kind of, you might not know exactly what they want.
0: Right.
1: So you can sponsor kids, or you could, by purchasing your own gifts for them, and they'll help you with that, you know, letting you know what is appropriate. And or if you'd rather just donate money, of course,
0: Money's king.
1: I was going to say, cash is king. and they'll kind of help provide the gifts for additional children. Businesses, churches, families, individuals, anybody can become a Christmas sponsor and partner with City Hope. So you could, sponsor a kid, you could give $10, you could share their post. Anything that you do for this organization, you're helping create a Christmas that's filled with hope. And I love that so much. So if you're interested in helping, then you can contact City Hope directly for information on sponsoring. Or you could go by the website.
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1: Yeah, I was going to say it's in the local news section. Yes, you can find the article. But yeah, it's, if we're going to be focusing on Christmas already, then it's, we should be coming together to show kids in foster care that their community sees them, loves them, and believes that they matter. Because they do.
0: You talk me into it. I'll accept Christmases early.
1: I know. I usually don't, but if we are going to, we might as well be for the kids. Good reason.
0: Exactly.
1: All right. Well, coming up, we got Luke Combs, Sleepless in a Hotel Room, next.
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1: You know what's insane?
0: South of Sanity.
1: Oh, no. The tickets and the shows that we are able to let our give to our listeners so you can enjoy music live. We are big fans of live music. Also, of course, we're fans of radio. But Zach Bryan is going to perform at Jordan-Hare Stadium in Auburn in just a few weeks, Saturday, October the 10th. And this is the grand finale of his With Heaven on Earth tour. So that's pretty cool, right?
0: That is.
1: So again, it's October the 10th. The show's going to start at 7. And he's got Gregory Allen Isikoff. I think I said that right. And Gabriella Rose. They are supporting him. So those will be the openers. And we were looking at the ticket information. There are tons of, I think you can still get tickets, but there are tons of options. Go ahead.
0: There are options to get the, here it is. They've got the parking option, of course, you can buy. They've got the premium seating option. You can select that when you go to the site. And also the suite for Zach Bryan as well. So there's all kinds of different ways to purchase.
1: Ooh la la.
0: Yes, indeed.
1: But nobody likes tickets, ticket types better than the free ones.
0: Yes.
1: And luxury. We've got free tickets that are going to be somebody's going to win all next week. We're going to be giving away a pair of tickets to go see him live. Make sure that you tune in next week if you want to go see Zach Bryan live. And then also, we got other things kicking off next week. What?
0: Oh, wait a minute. I think Suite a Week, is that coming back? Is that next week?
1: It's Vacay Every Day.
0: Vacay Every Day. That's it. That's right.
1: Jerome's stuck in the past.
0: Oh, that's right. That's right. Vacay. It's changed. Vacay Every Day.
1: We switched it up because, you know, that's right. You know how I am. I love to switch it up. And so we
0: not just one a week. We're giving away every day. That's right.
1: We're giving away a vacation every single day for weeks. And it kicks off on Monday.
0: It is going to be a busy week.
1: It is. It definitely is. So make sure that you are tuned in so you can find out exactly how to win. Because it's going to be fun. I'm so excited. It just gives my heart joy. All right. Well, we're going to kick off a long stretch of country music with no commercial interruptions. John Party's Boots Off kicking it off next.
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1: Yeah, so if you want to come join us as we take this show on the road. Jerome and I are going to be over at Dothan Volkswagen.
0: Another rare occasion when you see us both in the same location. Live.
1: He says that every time we do this. But that's true, though.
0: Yeah.
1: And they've got lots of great deals going on. I'm not sure if the factory affiliate will be there.
0: Yeah, Rodney, usually the factory affiliate shows up, so we'll find out.
1: Well, so this was a reschedule.
0: Yes.
1: So we were supposed to be out there last Friday, but we had severe weather. Not severe weather, but we had a bunch of storms.
0: Downpour, yeah. Mm-hmm.
1: And it was just like, I mean, it was coming down.
0: Oh, yeah.
1: I was like, I don't want to go out there.
0: Well. Now we're going out there.
1: And I was like, if I don't want to go out there, I know that our listeners don't want to go out there. It's not probably the day.
0: Yeah.
1: So
0: today is the day. It's nice,
1: and usually it's
0: weather.
1: Rain or shine.
0: Mm-hmm.
1: So we may. So they decided to make an exception.
0: Okay. Good deal.
1: Because Dothan Volkswagen is, you know.
0: Good people over there.
1: That's right.
0: Yeah. Mm-hmm.
1: And so we have to see you because they've got, listen, I mean, the one thing about buying a car towards the end of the year. Is they're trying to get rid of them.
0: Oh, yeah.
1: Because they want to have the new inventory for the new year. So it's a great time to buy. And ask me, I just had to buy cars.
0: Okay.
1: Kids broke down when they went off to college.
0: Oh, I know.
1: And so you might as well get them a good, dependable one.
0: Absolutely.
1: Otherwise, you're going to be picking them up off the side of the road, and then you're going to have to get them a good, dependable one.
0: That's right.
1: So, yeah, we're going to be over there as soon as we check out here. We'll be there till 1. Hope to see you there.
0: Yep.

0: 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So go do it right now. 95.5WTBY.com.
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0: Your Country 95.5 WTVY. It's Blake Shelton and a guy with a girl. Same like this show. It's a guy and a girl. Your Country Morning Show with Jerome and Dixie.
1: So did you know there's a Toy Hall of Fame?
0: Yeah. Oh, yeah. Yeah. Yeah, they do the they do the announcements every year who gets into it, and it's a big deal.
1: I didn't realize that there was a National Toy Hall of Fame.
0: Yeah. I think we talked about it last year. There was a whatever the new toys that were going in that they.
1: Well, the Hall of Fame typically would be the ones that have stood the test of time.
0: Mm-hmm, mm-hmm.
1: So the 2026 class has a Mousetrap. Pokemon cards.
0: That's not a toy.
1: Mousetrap? Games are toys. Yeah, they are. I love Mousetrap. That was my sister's favorite board
0: mouse
1: game.
0: Oh, I thought you meant mouse traps. Okay, never heard
1: no,
0: that.
1: No, it's a game.
0: Okay.
1: And it had all these fun little
0: I had no idea
1: whatnots that would all, like, it was a mousetrap.
0: Okay.
1: Like, it was all these little. My sister was also obsessed with mice, so I don't know what that was about. But she loved that game, and it was fun. Tickle Me Elmo's on the list, and a few more.
0: Mm-hmm.
1: And we've got the chief curator, Michelle Parnett Dwyer.
0: Ah, here we go.
2: I think one of the most exciting things about the National Toy Hall of Fame is that it does make you look back at what you used to play with as a child and brings back a lot of great memories of childhood. It's about nostalgia, and a lot of these toys here, even the ones from the 80s, really rely heavily on nostalgia.
0: Oh,
1: I would say so.
0: Yes.
1: Wonder where she's from.
0: Oh, I don't know.
1: She's not from around here.
0: Not from around here, no.
1: So anyway, if you want to check it out, you can find all of the latest.
0: Mm-hmm.
1: Well, actually, be quiet.
0: Mm-hmm. What?
1: YouTube started playing. So we got a YouTube link for it. And coming up, we got Coe Wetzel's High Road next.
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0: Bryce. As we wrap it up on this Friday show, heading into a, looks like a really nice weekend, and getting back into the saddle on Monday with a busy week for us next week.
1: You know what we forgot to talk about?
0: What's that?
1: College football.
0: Oh, college football. We focused on high school a little bit earlier.
1: All right. College? Well, we'll just have to tell Dylan and Dave to cover it for us, because sometimes
0: I'm sure there's some interesting games this week. I never did even cross my mind today for some reason.
1: What is wrong with us?
0: Cheeseburger on the mind. That's all it was.
1: Listen, and paradise.
0: Oh yeah.
1: So get out and enjoy yours today. Yep. Maybe come see us over at Dothan Volkswagen. Yes. We'll be there till 1:00, and we hope you have a great weekend.
0: Absolutely, Dylan's next, and we'll see you Monday morning, bright and early, with your Country Morning Show with Jerome and Dixie. Bye, Dixie.
1: Bye.
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Your Country 95.5 WTVY. It's Dylan. Happy Friday, everybody. We have made it. The weekend is upon us. Here's Luke Combs, Be By You on Your Country.

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It's Dylan. We're paying it back to the teachers in the Wiregrass, and you can help us pick our September Teacher of the Month. I'll give you all the details on how to

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That's Megan Patrick, Golden Child on Your Country. 95.5 WTVY, it's Dylan. Well, we and the Wiregrass Electric Cooperative know that teachers do a whole lot more than just teach lessons. They help shape the future of our children. 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Our August Teacher of the Month is Caitlin Bell from Sampson Elementary. Caitlin received classroom supplies from the Wiregrass Electric Cooperative, a trophy from Jackson's Trophies and Awards, dinner for two from Wharf Casual Seafood, and a cookie bucket from Sweet and Sassy. We're looking for our September Teacher of the Month. 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And you can keep it right here for the best country music in the Wiregrass. 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Now we're going to check in with Jerome out at Dothan Volkswagen. Jerome?

0: Jerome Jackson, and we are here broadcasting live at Dothan Volkswagen today until 1 o'clock. We encourage you to come on by and take advantage of the My 26 car event, my new car event, I should say. You can get up to $5,000 more for your trade. How does that sound? 90 days with no payments. Great for the holidays coming up. You can have extra holiday cash to spend on me for a gift. That sounds awesome for me. And you may also qualify for no down payment as well. No money down. And it's all happening at Dothan Volkswagen, the My 26 new car event. Check it out today while we are here for sure. We got swag on the table inside the showroom. We'll also have some great eats for you. Thanks to Dothan Airport's best kept secret. I already knew about this, the Dinner Bell Cafe for delicious food. It's the Dinner Bell Cafe providing the food today for lunch here at the My 26 new car event, Dothan Volkswagen. 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
7: 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Sunny today with a high of 94, clear tonight, low 71, and then sunny and hot tomorrow with a slight chance of an afternoon shower or thunderstorm and a high of 95. Now you're up to date with your first choice for weather. 95.

0: Jerome Jackson here at Dothan Volkswagen on this beautiful Friday. Make sure you get on by here and take advantage of the weather. Take advantage of some great deals as well. They got a great event going on. And we've got Debbie with us who makes the deals and gets them done right.
1: And that's right. Uh-huh. That's right, Jerome. Thank y'all for being here.
0: Absolutely.
1: Hey, we're kicking off our My 26 new car event.
0: Mm-hmm.
1: What does that mean to our customers?
0: Mm-hmm.
1: 90 days. No payments.
0: Mm-hmm.
1: Lower interest rates.
0: Yeah.
1: We got to move these 2026s because the 2027s are coming in.
0: Either that or buy more land to put the 27s on, right?
1: That's right. But hey, we're putting a big bid
0: yes.
1: in these. I mean, we
0: uh-huh.
1: got like $5,000 rebates on our third row vehicle.
0: Awesome. Awesome.
1: Let me add, there's no cloth seats in any of those.
0: Ooh,
1: and they all
0: wow.
1: come standard too with heated and ventilated seats.
0: Dang.
1: Hey, man, that's a great deal. Plus, we got special rates right
0: mm-hmm.
1: now.
0: You can't go wrong.
1: No, sir. No, sir. We got other models, too. Our Crossport,
0: okay.
1: there's a $4,000
0: mm-hmm.
1: rebate on that. Our
0: mm-hmm.
1: big ones,
0: mm-hmm.
1: like $3,000. Our Taos, like $2,500.
0: Mm-hmm.
1: Hey, we're having a great day down here.
0: Rebates
1: and low interest rates get the job done.
0: Absolutely. So come see Debbie or any of the great sales folks here at Dothan Volkswagen, the My 26 new car event going on right now. We've got food on the way for lunchtime today from the Dinner Bell out
2: Nuh-uh.
0: The air. Yes, yes.
2: Nuh-uh.
0: Yes, Dixie, the Dinner Bell.
2: So Jerome loves the Dinner Bell. I've never tried it.
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0: One of my favorites, actually. 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

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It's Dylan. A brand new sheriff in Tennessee had barely gotten settled into the job before somebody very close to him ended up on the other side of the law. This one gets awkward. Right now, it's Horseback by Cody Johnson. He's a ranch hand.

0: Sheriff in Tennessee had barely gotten settled into the job before somebody very close to him ended up on the other side of the law. This one gets awkward. Right now it's Horseback by Cody Johnson.
1: He's a ranch hand in a pinch, man. Hotter than the red on the cattle brand. Cause she's a gold digger with a quick trigger. A cast iron skillet swinging lid flipper. Now he's a double wide on the county line.

Happened to Me by Russell Dickerson on Your Country. 95.5 WTVY, it's Dylan. Imagine getting elected as sheriff, getting sworn in, and then just a few weeks later, your wife gets arrested.

0: That's what happened in Carroll County, Tennessee. Authorities say the sheriff's wife was involved with a parent-teacher organization that raised money for local teachers and students. Well, investigators allege that she used the group's debit card for nearly $1,500 worth of unauthorized purchases at Amazon and Walmart. She's now facing theft and fraudulent debit card charges, and I'm guessing that made for one incredibly quiet ride home. Nothing says congratulations on the new job quite like your first family legal emergency. Oh, man. The amount of embarrassment I'm sure that guy felt. How awful. Keep it right here for the best country music in the Wiregrass. It's your country. 95.5 WTVY. Things that make you go, oof.
1: Hey, it's Jerome here at Dothan Volkswagen, and we just talked to Dealin' Debbie on our last break there, and man, I tell you what, she was right. They've got a great selection here on this My 26 new car event that is going on right now at Dothan Volkswagen. So if you want to get a great deal, this is the time to do it. The interest rates are low here. 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They've got no payments for 90 days, no down payments for qualified buyers. Oh, they got it all. They got it all going on, and you need to come see it for yourself here at Dothan Volkswagen on the Circle in Dothan near the South Side Lowe's here. So come check it out. Come check out our swag on the table. We'll have food coming up from the dinner bell, the Dothan Airport's best kept secret, the dinner bell, my favorite, here in Dothan. So we'll have some great food for you for lunch today as well. Here at Dothan Volkswagen, it's the My 26 new car event going on right now. 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

11:03 in the Wiregrass, 82 degrees and sunny. Making our way to this weekend one song at a time. Here's some Blake Shelton. Let Him In Anyway on Your Country 95.5.

It's Dylan with Your Country, 95.5 WTVY. One man in Wisconsin broke into a church with an axe and ended up in a standoff with police. Then he started making some pretty wild claims. I'll fill you in coming up, but right now, here's Rethink Some Things by Luke Combs on Your Country.

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0: Liar by Jelly Roll on your country. 95.5 WTVY, it's Dylan. A Wisconsin man is facing charges after police say he used an axe to break into a church and caused about $50,000 in damage. And then came the police standoff. Police say during the standoff, he claimed to be God, said he had the cure for cancer, and also said that he could bring aliens to Earth. So, a pretty ambitious Tuesday. He eventually surrendered after about half an hour and was arrested on felony criminal damage and disorderly conduct charges. He pled not guilty and is due back in court next week. And just for the record, if you've got the cure for cancer and access to aliens, maybe lead with that before the axe. You never know. The police might actually give you the chance. If you can bring the aliens, we'll let you off. Keep it right here for the best country music in the Wiregrass. It's your country, 95.5 WTVY. Handing it back over to Jerome out at Dothan Volkswagen.
1: Hey, everybody, it is Jerome Jackson here at Dothan Volkswagen on the Circle, just down from the Southside Lowe's, where they're doing their My 26 new car event right now, where you can take advantage of some great savings as usual. Now, this one is, you know, they're trying to move out these 26s, make room for the 27s that are coming in all the time. They've got huge rebates off the new vehicles, $5,000 more than what you trade is worth. How about that? And on top of that, 90 days with no payments. How about that? And if you qualify, no down payment.

0: talking about it. So they can work out a deal for you today. They've got the selection. They've got the prices. 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You can't miss us. 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I can attest to that. 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

From the WTVY Weather Center, brought to you by Jim Whaley Tires. Sunny today with a high of 94, clear tonight, low 71. And then sunny and hot tomorrow with a slight chance of an afternoon shower or thunderstorm and a high of 95. 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

Hey, it's Jerome Jackson here at Dothan Volkswagen on the Circle in Dothan, of course, where the My 26 New Car event is continuing today. That means you're going to save big. We keep telling you about all the money you're going to save on a new vehicle, these 26s. As Dealin' Debbie told us earlier, that they're not making 26s anymore. They're making room for the 27. So what's on the lot right here as far as the 26 models? Up for grabs with some great savings, like $5,000 more for your trade-in. When you bring your trade-in in today, you can really get a big savings there. 90 days with no payments. That sounds great for the holidays, doesn't it? And not having to worry about a payment. And also, if you qualify, no money down as well. So come see them for yourself, and you won't know until you find out, until you talk to one of the sales reps here at Dothan Volkswagen for the My 26 New Car event. We've got swag inside absolutely free on the table, some T-shirts, some drinks, and we've got lunch from the dinner bill out at the Dothan Airport. I'm telling you that. I'm telling you for sure. You need to have that. And if you have never been to the dinner bill, make sure you check them out for lunch. They do breakfast as well, Tuesday through Fridays in Dothan, out at the Dothan Airport. This is Jerome at Dothan Volkswagen. That's what we're here about.

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1: Oh, Homegrown Country, better late than never, I always say. Thank you, John, for keeping me in line. These newborn hours got my brain fogged up. I don't know half the time what day it is. And apparently, don't even know what time it is. But Homegrown Country, where I get to highlight a local artist from right here in your backyard, writing and recording music. These guys aren't from Nashville, y'all. These are not musicians from all over the nation. These are guys that you can go see live in the flesh playing music right here where we live. And this one, Otha Allen. I've been loving this song lately. With the way the world is right now, the economy, the cost of things, no days off is a lifestyle. Is part of the lyrics in this song, and I absolutely love it. Here's Otha Allen Jr., Lifestyle, on your country, 95.5 WTVY.

0: No days off. It is a lifestyle right here by Otha Allen. Otha Allen Jr. on your country, 95.5 WTVY. That song called Lifestyle. 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A little later than usual, but you know what? We got it in there. Keep it right here for the best country music in the Wiregrass. 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
1: 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Having a great weekend, but make sure you join us back here for the Monday show.
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lunchtime in the Wiregrass. 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Coming up now.

0: Ben, I want to tell you something.
1: All right, tell me.
0: The 19th is Batman's Day.
1: All right, that's tomorrow, ain't it?
0: Yes, sir.
1: Well, I'll have to get my mask and cape out.
0: Well, I done got my mask and cape on.
1: You pre-gaming.
0: Yeah, that's what I'm going to be on Halloween.
1: There you go. Batman's Day is tomorrow. Right now, it's Crazy Town by Jason Aldean. Rolling.

0: Megan Maroney on Your Country. 95.5 WTVY, it's Dylan. Well, scientists at Stanford have found that chihuahuas share portions of their DNA with coyotes. Researchers aren't exactly sure when the coyote ancestry got mixed in, but the evidence suggests it may have happened before Europeans arrived in the Americas. That explains why chihuahuas act like they are 10 feet tall and ready to fight a bear. Tiny body, enormous attitude, and absolutely no concern for consequences. Researchers say that wild ancestry could help explain why they're so bold and independent. So next time one of those six-pound dogs squares up with you from across the living room, just remember, he's not being dramatic. He is honoring his ancestors. You gotta love the little chihuahuas. You know, my favorite chihuahua in the history of chihuahuas? The Taco Bell dog. Miss that little guy. Keep it right here for the best country music in the Wiregrass. It's Your Country, 95.5 WTVY. WTVY
1: is on the run. Hey, it's Jerome here at Dothan Volkswagen for another beautiful day, another great afternoon of great deals on top of this beautiful weather that we're having right now. Come check it out. 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They're moving out the 26s, getting ready for the 27s, which are slowly trickling in, but they have to make room on the lot to get those in so they can offer those for you. But they're giving great incentives on these, so come check it out. Come talk to one of the salespeople here. They will give you all the great details. 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All kinds of great incentives here at Dothan Volkswagen on the circle just down from the Southside Lowe's. 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We still have some lunch from the Dinner Bell Cafe out at the Dothan Airport. 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
6: From the WTVY Weather Center, brought to you by Jim Whaley Tires. Sunny today with a high of 94, clear tonight, low 71. And then sunny and hot tomorrow with a slight chance of an afternoon shower or thunderstorm and a high of 95. Now you're up to date with your first choice for weather. 95.

1232, 88 degrees and sunny in the Wiregrass. 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

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We are continuing with our My 26 new car event going on today, where you're going to save a bundle for sure as they're trying to move these 26 models out and giving you some great incentives. How about $5,000 more than what your trade is worth? 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Well, they've got all that plus some low interest as well. And all that added together is going to save you a lot of money here at Dothan Volkswagen. So make sure you come by, talk to one of the sales reps about that. They will for sure get you going today in a brand new 2026 Volkswagen. Now, they do have the pre-owned vehicles as well. We saw one or two of them earlier, and I think they're working a deal on another one. But no matter what it is, they've got the selection. They've got the units out here for you. But they do, as we said, they do need to make room for the 2027 model. So come and take advantage of the My 26 new car event here at Dothan Volkswagen. And while you're here, I think, yeah, we still have some chicken tenders from the Dinner Bell Cafe, Dothan's best kept secret in food and dining here in Dothan, Tuesday through Friday out at the airport. But we also have some swag on the table inside and much more. Lots of fun, lots of savings at Dothan Volkswagen. 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
1: This is Phil. I'm with American Legion.
0: Yes, sir.
1: We're having a spaghetti supper tonight at 110 Benton Road at the American Legion Post 12. Come on out, 4 till 8. The spaghetti's really good. You get spaghetti, a salad, a roll, and drink. 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
0: Gotcha.
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0: 110 Denton Road, American Legion Post 12, having a spaghetti dinner tonight. Man, that sounds good. Go out and get you some and keep it right here for the best country music in the Wiregrass. 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
3: Hey, it's Jerome Jackson getting ready to wrap it up for our broadcast for today here at Dothan Volkswagen. 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The good stuff, of course. And hey, let's not forget about their great service department as well here at Dothan Volkswagen. They helped us. 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Well, we took it to their service department. They fixed us up, had it back to us in no time. So if you have any kind of issues like that, any issues with your vehicle, of course, they've got a great service department, great sales team here as well, and some great incentives on this My 26 new car event. So check it out today here at Dothan Volkswagen on the Circle, just down from Lowe's on the south side. It's Jerome for your country, 95.5 WTVY.
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Montana sky. Driven up and down the coast a few times. London, Paris, paradise. But ain't got much memory. 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And damn, baby.

0: On the downhill side of Friday, just after 1 o'clock in the Wiregrass, 88 degrees and sunny, and a beautiful weekend on the way. Here's to Love and Life Again by Ella Langley.
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If you're looking to get out and celebrate the last weekend of summer, I got your plans coming up. I'll tell you where I'm going to be and where you can catch some live music right now. 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

0: Country. 95.5 WTVY, it's Dylan. It is officially the last weekend of summer. If you want to get out and celebrate with some live music, I'll be down at the beach in Port St. Joe at the Haughty Heron from 7 to 10 Eastern Time tonight. But if you're looking for something a little more local and you want some great food to go with it, Southern Fields right here in Campbellton, Florida, they've got some of the absolute best food I have had in the Wiregrass. Come check them out. I will be there tomorrow night, Saturday, from 7 to 10 Central Time. Come on out and hang out with me. We'll sing some songs. We'll have a good old time. And their dang hot wings are to die for, man. Everything else is good, too, but I am stuck on the hot wings and their elote corn. So come on out and have a plate with me. Love you guys. And keep it right here for the best country music in the Wiregrass. And maybe I'll see you out this weekend.
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0: From the WTVY Weather Center, brought to you by Jim Whaley Tires. Sunny today with a high of 94, clear tonight, low 71. And then sunny and hot tomorrow with a slight chance of an afternoon shower or thunderstorm and a high of 95. 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

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It's Dylan with Your Country, 95.5 WTVY, 89 degrees and sunny. And This Town Has Been Good to Us by Dylan Scott coming at you now. Gave

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0: All right, enough of the cheesy jokes. I'm out of here. Mr. Dave is up next to get you through the rest of the day and on into the weekend. It's the last weekend of summer. Can we all just collectively clap our hands? Winter is upon us. Keep it right here for the best country music in the Wiregrass, and I'll meet you guys right back here again on Monday. We'll do it all over again. Y'all be safe this weekend. Hey, don't forget, I'm at Port St. Joe at the Haughty Heron tonight, 7 to 10 Eastern, and I'll be in Campbellton, Florida out at Southern Fields tomorrow, Saturday night, 7 to 10 Central Time. Come on out and eat a plate with me. We'll have a good time.
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Hard to believe it's Friday. Good afternoon, Dave Gilligan with you. We got your getting to know you question of the day. It's right around the corner. 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

0: Ella Langley on your country, 95.5 WTVY. It is finally Friday with Dave. So glad you're joining us. 2:20 right now. You know what time it is.
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0: 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I'll post it on our Facebook page, 95.5 WTVY. You guys answer the question all afternoon long, and in the 5 o'clock hour, we'll find out what the best answers were. And we got a great one from Laura D. today. She wants to know, what are you naturally good at? What are your natural talents? Can you whistle in the rain? I don't know. What are you really, really good at? 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If you're searching, make sure you like the page and play the Getting to Know You question of the day. 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
0: From the WTVY Weather Center, sunny skies for the rest of the afternoon. Mostly clear tonight with a low of 72. Slight chance of showers and thunderstorms tomorrow afternoon. Look for sunny and hot conditions. Tomorrow's high, 95. 30% chance of showers and thunderstorms on Saturday night. Otherwise, mostly clear and a low of 71. 30% chance of rain again on Sunday, mostly after lunch. Sunny skies and a high on Sunday of 92. 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

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It's time for your Friday version of the Car Line Callout. 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

0: Your Country, 95.5 WTVY with John Morgan and Kid Myself. Good afternoon to you. 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Hope the week was good, guys. Kicking off a long set of continuous country next with Old Dominion. 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

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It's your Carline call out for Friday. Shouting out Sebastian at Abbeville Christian Academy and Avery at Wicksburg Elementary.

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It's your car line call out. We're shouting out Hannah at Ashford High School. Good job at gym today, girl. Here's Lauren Elena.

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It's your car line call out in the middle of a long set of continuous country. Shouting out Luke at D.A. Smith Middle School. Way to remember your bike helmet today. It's Stella Lefty on Your Country.

Sonic. Kane Brown wrapping up a nice long set of continuous country and your car line call out. We got one left for this Friday. Shouting out Lucas at Cottonwood High School, or as I was told to say in the text, Luke. Have a great weekend, guys. Coming up after your forecast, Luke Bryan and Zach Topp. It's Friday on your country, 95.5 WTVY.

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6: From the WTVY Weather Center, sunny skies for the rest of the afternoon. Mostly clear tonight with a low of 72. Slight chance of showers and thunderstorms tomorrow afternoon. Look for sunny and hot conditions. Tomorrow's high, 95. 30% chance of showers and thunderstorms on Saturday night. Otherwise, mostly clear and a low of 71. 30% chance of rain again on Sunday, mostly after lunch. Sunny skies and a high on Sunday of 92. This forecast brought to you by Jim Whaley Tires on your first choice for weather.

0: 329 with Dave on your country, 95.5 WTBY. It's going to be a great, although hot night for Friday night football. Currently sunny and 91. Here's Morgan Wallen.
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Dierks Bentley on your country, 95.5 WTVY. Good afternoon, Dave Gilligan with you. It's gorgeous on this Friday, sunny and 91. It feels a little bit warmer than that, though, but put on your short britches when you get to the house. Hey, we got a long set of continuous country kicking off after the break. Hudson Westbrook and Thomas Rhett are in the mix. Keep it here. 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
1: 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We've got all kinds of things to give away. We're kicking off Vacay Every Day
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cruising through a nice long set of continuous country. I'm Dave Gilligan, and you're living the Friday life. Coming up, we got Matt Stell, Zach Brownbed, Bailey Zimmerman, and Dustin Lynch. Here's Kenny Chesney.

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Busy day and no coffee kind of mood. 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

0: 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So what you gonna do? I got some ideas. You could spend some time outside for the last time, maybe in your short britches. Yeah, that's a good thing. You could wake up at the same time you go to work on the weekends and get a longer summer weekend. That's a good idea. You can split the days between doing stuff and doing nothing. So, for instance, you could spend today and tomorrow doing things like hanging out with friends, running errands, and finishing chores. Then on Sunday, just do nothing. Hello. You didn't have to tell me that one. Finally, get one thing done tonight. It could be something fun, like hanging out with friends, or not fun, like chores. But crossing at least one thing off your to-do list on a Friday night will give you a lot more free time Saturday and Sunday. Coming up after your forecast, we got Luke Combs and Ella Langley on Your Country 95.5 WTVY.
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6: From the WTVY Weather Center, sunny skies for the rest of the afternoon. Mostly clear tonight with a low of 72. Slight chance of showers and thunderstorms tomorrow afternoon. Look for sunny and hot conditions. Tomorrow's high, 95. 30% chance of showers and thunderstorms on Saturday night. Otherwise, mostly clear and a low of 71. 30% chance of rain again on Sunday, mostly after lunch. Sunny skies and a high on Sunday of 92. 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

It's your Fast Five at Five in the middle of a long set of continuous country. On the way, Tucker Wetmore, Riley Green, Morgan Wallen, and Coe Wetzel. It's Luke Combs right now. Rethink some things on your country.

It's your Fast 5 at 5 on your country. 95.5 WTVY getting ready for Friday Night Football. Let me just go ahead and remind you, don't drink and drive, okay? Just don't do it. It's dumb. Here's Morgan Wallen.

0: Your Country, 95.5 WTVY. Good Friday afternoon to you. My name's Dave. It's 5:20, and it's time for us to find out what your answers were in the Getting to Know You question of the day, brought to you by Gutter Buddies of Lower Alabama. We had a lot of great answers today, and I'm going to leave the question up on our Facebook page so you can continue to answer the question. And today it's from Laura D., and she asks, what are you naturally good at? Well, Gail said, sarcasm. Madison said, interior home designer. Brandon says, drinking beer, War Eagle. Gary says, working with dogs. Sheila said, eating. Love it. And Cindy Lou, she just laughed. There you have it. The best answers that I found this afternoon in the Getting to Know You question of the day, brought to you by Gutter Buddies of Lower Alabama. Check out their good work online at gutterbuddiesalabama.com. Remember, with Gutter Buddies, you'll always have a buddy in the business. Coming up after your forecast, we got Brantley Gilbert and Luke Bryan on Your Country, 95.5 WTVY.
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6: From the WTVY Weather Center, sunny skies for the rest of the afternoon. Mostly clear tonight with a low of 72. Slight chance of showers and thunderstorms tomorrow afternoon. Look for sunny and hot conditions. Tomorrow's high, 95. 30% chance of showers and thunderstorms on Saturday night. Otherwise, mostly clear and a low of 71. 30% chance of rain again on Sunday, mostly after lunch. Sunny skies and a high on Sunday of 92. 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

0: Ready to turn this truck around. 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Snickers is about to blow our collective minds. 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It's available nationwide at Walgreens stores. And if you take the last one before I get there, yeah, meet you outside. 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

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On the way, Luke Combs, Chris Jansen, Zach Topp, and Justin Moore. 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

Justin Moore wrapping up a nice long set of Continuous Country. Good evening, everybody. It's Friday with Dave on today's edition of Today I Learned that the cheeseburger, since it's National Cheeseburger Day, might have been invented by mistake in Pasadena, California in 1924. The story goes that a 16-year-old fry cook named Lionel Stemberger was working in his dad's hamburger stand just outside L.A. when he burned one side of a burger, so he covered it with cheese to hide it. Sounds like a tasty solution to a sticky situation. Morgan Wallen, Russell Dickerson coming up after your forecast on Your Country 95.5 WTVY.

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1: 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You'll find them right here at Gillen Ford. 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And right now, I'm paying more for trades than anybody else in the area. So bring me your car, truck, SUV, and I'll put more money in your pocket today.
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4: From the WTVY Weather Center, sunny skies for the rest of the afternoon. Mostly clear tonight with a low of 72. Slight chance of showers and thunderstorms tomorrow afternoon. Look for sunny and hot conditions. Tomorrow's high, 95. 30% chance of showers and thunderstorms on Saturday night. Otherwise, mostly clear and a low of 71. 30% chance of rain again on Sunday, mostly after lunch. Sunny skies and a high on Sunday of 92. This forecast brought to you by Jim Whaley Tires on your first choice for weather.

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0: Hudson Westbrook painted you pretty, wrapping it up for yours truly. I'll be back again on Monday. Please have a safe and happy weekend. I hope your teams all win football games tonight and tomorrow. And let me tell you, if you're going to start drinking, keep it at the house. Don't drink and drive. If you're going to be out and about and you start drinking, pick a designated driver. We want you back here on Monday. B-Dubs, up next at 7 o'clock. 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